0: my God. May we have your attention, because
1: let me tell you about a man who knows all of my flaws but still loves me. Let me introduce you to this man who won't ever bring your past up again.
0: If you're not too busy,
1: do you have a minute to listen about the one who can replace all that's missed?
0: I can't really put it in the words, but that's just,
1: there is just something about me.
0: I don't know everything, but I know this.
1: I know that I cannot live without him.
0: We want to tell you about him. He's our

I'm so glad I got him. He's a wheel in the middle of a wheel, a way out of no way, a rock in a weary land. Every time I need him, he showed up right on time. He's the only one I know that can be late, but he's still.

Rafa, Seth, Eliton, Binho. We are here trying to figure out what's the problem. And we're gonna tell you the truth. And nothing but the truth. So help me God. Let's do it.